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1: 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If you remember how the last big celebration went down with the big station KCWA, well, get ready, because we're joining it again. It's the black and silver versus black and gold. This Sunday, the Las Vegas Raiders and the New Orleans Saints are taking the field, and KCWA 104.9 is turning game day into the biggest Sunday fun day ever in Lake Charles. 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Come out and watch the Saints and the Raiders.

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let's get the party started. 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

0: If you remember how the last big celebration went down with the big station KCWA, well, get ready, because we're doing it again. It's the black and silver versus black and gold. This Sunday, the Las Vegas Raiders and the New Orleans Saints are taking the field, and KCWA 104.9 is turning game day into the biggest Sunday fun day ever in Lake Charles. But this one is going down in the daytime. 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
1: If you remember how the last big celebration went down with the big station KCWA, well, get ready, because we're doing it again. 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

0: 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Pleasure P performing all the hits. 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This is an R&B experience that you don't want to miss. It's all going down Tuesday, November the 10th at the Lake Charles Event Center in the Buccaneer Room. 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
5: If you remember how the last big celebration went down with the big station KCWA, well, get ready, because we're doing it again. 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

0: If you remember how the last big celebration went down with the big station KCWA, well, get ready, because we're doing it again. It's the black and silver versus black and gold. This Sunday, the Las Vegas Raiders and the New Orleans Saints are taking the field, and KCWA 104.9 is turning game day into the biggest Sunday fun day ever in Lake Charles. But this one is going down in the daytime. 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

0: This is Eric Fry, president of Zeta Psi Lambda chapter of Alpha Phi Alpha Fraternity Incorporated, reminding you that September is Prostate Cancer Awareness Month. 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

toes. 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
0: 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If you remember how the last big celebration went down with the big station KCWA, well, get ready, because we're doing it again. 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

0: If you remember how the last big celebration went down with the big station KCWA, well, get ready, because we're doing it again. It's the black and silver versus black and gold. This Sunday, the Las Vegas Raiders and the New Orleans Saints are taking the field, and KCWA 104.9 is turning game day into the biggest Sunday fun day ever in Lake Charles. But this one is going down in the daytime. 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

everywhere you're there with. We come through a lot of things, you know. So what happened to you? You make one little mistake, you want done us.

Lake Charles and surrounding areas, all the way down there to Opelousas and all the way down to Beaumont, Texas. This your boy, Harold Gilbert. Be sure to catch me every Saturday morning from 9 a.m. to 2 p.m. I will be doing my thing on the Zydeco Express. 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

Yes, indeed. 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I forgot. What the fuck is the word? Oh, you can let it go. 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

Lake Charles and surrounding areas, all the way down there to Opelousas and all the way down to Beaumont, Texas. This your boy, Harold Gilbert. 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

don't. 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

0: Father, and give him the praise. I say, give him the praise. Is he your rock? Is he your rock? Did he bring you out? Did he deliver you? Did he set you free? What's his name? What's his name? What's his name? Call him like you love him.
1: Somebody tell him yes.
2: Listen, let me say this. What is the difference between us sitting here tonight and the person who's out on the street, who wake up on a grate, then get up that morning and go and put a sign around their neck and say, please, God bless you. We'll work for food. All it takes is a phone call for you to realize that your life has been changed forever because of a simple tragedy. The dividing line is His grace. Sister Toya Smith.

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1: 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Parents know it. 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

0: This is Eric Fry, president of Zeta Psi Lambda chapter of Alpha Phi Alpha Fraternity Incorporated, reminding you that September is Prostate Cancer Awareness Month. 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
6: Dee Dee in the Morning, along with Trey G and comedian J.J. Williamson. Right now, we need to find out what's going on and what's trending with Trey.
7: Man, Lionel Richie has just been going through it these last few months, it feels like. He has been hospitalized for a third time in 3 months with heart issues, is what reports are coming out saying. They say he has now canceled 3 shows as well. So prayers up for Lionel Richie and the whole camp, man. Hopefully everything is okay.
6: Wow. That is, I think they were saying he's having heart issues, right?
7: Yeah, that's what it sounds like. Yeah.
6: Dang it. All right, y'all. Yeah, definitely prayers for Lionel Richie. Why was I just out with the husband this past weekend and we were, you know, I've been looking for more,
7: antiques.
6: Antique, like, you know, the record players and
7: stuff.
6: Because the one we ended up finding, that long one, that it don't work. Oh. So we're out here looking for a new one. Yeah. And so while we were out, we saw this Commodore's poster.
7: Okay.
6: And it was all signed. And I got it from my brother.
7: Okay.
6: The Commodore, you know, it was like old.
7: Is it Commodore's Joy and Pain?
6: No, that's not the Commodores.
7: Okay, gotcha.
8: At all.
6: That would be Frankie Beverly and Maze.
8: Bless your heart.
6: All right. Hey, listen, coming
8: stick
6: up.
8: Stick to payroll.
6: All right. That's that millennial.
8: Yeah.
6: Millennial right there. Coming up, comedian J.J. Williamson has a few ideas of how black people would use AI robots and get ready to play our $1,000 minute game next. It's Dee Dee in the Morning.

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help pay for the wigs, and I help with the lease. Oh, you know I ain't never been cheap. 21. Relationships don't always last, but let's not turn it to beef. 21. 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

0: knocking will be opened unto them. Here's what I hear: determination, persistence, and expectation. And he's not talking about asking as in a beggar. He's talking about asking in faith. Believe that when you pray, that you will receive the things you've prayed for. 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Keep believing.
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14: Hey, it's Dee Dee in the Morning, and I need to talk to y'all about something. Trey G and JJ, I need to know what your thoughts are. You know, I see a lot of stuff on social media that just stops me in my tracks, right?
18: Yo.
14: It could be different stories and things like that. You know, and I bring them on to the show because I'm like, guys, I need you guys to see that this is what's happening on social media.
18: Yo.
14: Or what somebody thought. I saw this the other day, and I wanted to get you guys' thoughts. You know, a father texted his daughter's ex-boyfriend, the daughter's ex-boyfriend, the day they broke up. And it was all about the Netflix. Did you see where, according to this, I guess the boyfriend of the girlfriend of the daughter says, change my Netflix password after the breakup, and this is what her dad sent me, is what he posted. The dad said, hey, youngin', I heard about you and my daughter. And that's y'all's business.
17: Mm-mm.
14: But am I cut off the Netflix too?
17: Stop that.
14: Far as I'm concerned, I'm just an innocent casualty. Stop. That's what the girl's daddy said. Is he out of line, y'all, the dad?
17: Asking if he can't have the Netflix no more?
14: Yeah, he basically reached out to his daughter's ex-boyfriend and said, I heard about you and my daughter, and that's y'all's business, but am I cut off the Netflix too?
17: Mm-mm.
14: He said, because he's an innocent in this. He wants that Netflix.
17: I would have been like, yeah, because me and you ain't got nothing to do with my daughter now.
14: Yeah,
17: we should be tight. So, hey, what's that password one more time?
18: Shut up.
17: I'm going to ask.
14: That ain't right.
17: Yeah. It really ain't right.
14: That's trifling.
17: Yeah, it really ain't
14: folks
17: right.
14: Nowadays, y'all.
18: I disagree.
14: Why? You agree with the dad?
17: You agree with the dad?
18: He get crucial over that Netflix.
17: Yeah.
18: Boy, I'm telling you.
17: And then I get more expensive, too, so.
18: Yes. Man. I don't want to get my own look. And if you got the upper tier of it, you ain't got no commercials. You ain't got no ads, no advertisements, none of that. And you get all the premium movies, too. I ain't going to lie to you. I understand the daddy plight.
14: No. Here's what some people said. Some people said, let him go for it. This means he knows his daughter was the problem.
18: Be yes. Yours.
14: Yeah. They said, somebody else said, I probably would have let Pops rock.
18: Yes. Go keep the password, school.
14: Somebody else said, this is very bummy behavior because what? LOL. If he don't pay that $20 a month and get the F on.
18: Yeah, that's so foul, bro.
14: Then they said the whole family got to go, including the pets. So they said, no, daddy, you can't do that. But they're saying that was foul of the daddy. Some
17: if I was the dad, I'd be like, man, you don't think y'all can work this out?
14: Just for that Netflix account.
18: Yeah,
14: Netflix,
18: the daddy probably wanted to say, hey, just wait till Beauty and Black over.
17: I'll just wait till this season.
18: Finish the series.
17: Yeah, let me finish the series.
14: Yeah, let him watch Why'd I Get Married again.
17: Again. Then break up.
18: Mm-hmm.
17: Yeah. Get back together when something else good comes
14: That's
17: out.
14: Just trifling. The daddy said, all right.
17: Yeah.
14: That's what's out here in these streets, everybody. And girls, ladies, watch your daddy then.
17: I ain't mad at it.
14: Daddy is just trying to get here. If he don't care about
17: you
14: your
17: don't
14: relationship.
17: Give a damn about y'all.
18: Cal.
14: All right. All right.

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1: Today's scripture is Matthew chapter 7 and verse 7. It says, "Ask and it shall be given you. Seek and you shall find. Knock and the door shall be opened to you." And verse 8 says, "For whoever keeps on asking receives. Whoever keeps on seeking finds. And whoever keeps on

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0: along with Easy Harbor. 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
1: Hey, good morning. It's Dee Dee in the morning. And hi, Trey.
13: Hey, what's poppin'?
1: Listen, we need to sit up straight in here because JJ wants to talk to us. JJ, what did you want to talk to us about?
13: Sit up straight. It's crazy.
14: me. Hey, let's talk about AI. Mm-hmm. You know, the government and all these tech...
1: Did you see... Wait, hold on. You want to talk about AI. Did anybody see the robot and the man get in the ring and they were boxing?
14: Yeah.
1: And that robot whooped that ASS, didn't he?
14: I was talking about kicked him to sleep.
13: Literally.
14: Kicked him to sleep. Yeah, that wasn't the boxing match. That was MMA right there with a little dash of boxing. Mm-hmm. Man, so, you know, they're looking at trying to make these AI robots relevant in the world, man. You know, they talking about, man, it's going to take away humans. And, man, you know, we're going to have them in our households. Well, you know, I partaked the other night.
1: Oh, no.
14: On a little Mary Jane. And I started thinking, man, what if they give all these robots to humans, man, and we can program them to do what we want them to
1: okay,
14: do.
1: Okay, all right.
14: And have them to do what we want them to okay. do. So I decided after I partake that I would like to see what black people would do when they got some AI robots.
13: Oh, man. No.
14: I thought that would be interesting and very dope.
1: I'm okay.
14: Scared. Like, if I had me a AI robot, I'd make them go to work for me.
1: You know what? There's a movie out called Robots.
7: And that's what they do.
12: Yeah, of course.
7: Did y'all see it? It's on, they make them go to work, clean up, all of that.
14: Clean the house. I have them help them clean the house, go to work for me. You know, I make them do my full-time job and bring that check in.
7: Yep.
14: But then I do the part-time on my own and just work 2 or 3 days a week.
7: Well, what's the part-time? Wait, you going to have two jobs?
14: Yeah, I'm going to have two jobs.
7: Okay, so the robot.

going to college. Smart. What if I told you there was a smarter way to get there? Have you given any thought to how you guys are paying for college, or is that another down the line question?

0: All right, let's get right to the hot topics. Good morning. It's Dee Dee in the Morning along with Trey G and comedian J.J. Williamson. Did anybody, who likes to ride rides in here? Who rides rides at like Six Flags, Disney
1: World? I used to.
0: You ride roller coasters and
1: not
0: stuff?
1: Not anymore though.
0: You don't? Why not?
1: Nah, I'm looking at all the accidents that I've been seeing online. Even if they fake or AI, man, it's just, it's rubbing me the wrong way. So I'm scared.
0: Yeah. Oh, I didn't hear some more. I realize now why I don't ride. I gotta tell you about it. Let's go.
1: Can't fit.
2: Let her cook.
3: Hot topics. Only on Dee Dee in the Morning.
0: Your mic was still on. We heard
1: that.
0: Oh,
1: I'm sorry.
0: You said can't fit. Yeah, I'd be folded up in
1: there.
0: Yeah,
1: folded up in there.
4: Can't fit.
0: Hey, I was 4 years old, and I was able to ride a roller coaster. They were like, it's about height. Oh, she's tall enough.
1: Yeah, she's tall enough, right.
0: No, listen to this, y'all. It's sad because they're saying there is some kind of a ride that is so bad that it's giving people, like, brain issues. So they got to go to the hospital. Take a listen.
5: This morning, one of the most famous roller coasters in the country is the subject of new lawsuits claiming more than 100 people suffered brain damage after riding it. In July, Pamela Gillen says she rode the X2 roller coaster at Six Flags Magic Mountain in Southern California and ended up needing emergency brain surgery and was left in a coma. 6 days later, Naomi Greer Wilkinson says she got on the X2 and today she's still on a ventilator. The seats on the X2 spin 360 degrees as the ride hits nearly 80 miles an hour. Lawsuits filed this week claim that spinning can twist and tear the veins inside a rider's skull. And the lawsuits claim safety tests, which the ride passed, failed to measure those forces. 3 deaths have been linked to the ride. The park's lawyers have argued the ride is inspected daily and that its forces cannot cause brain injury in a normal rider using it as instructed. The ride has been closed since July 12th, while the state investigates.
0: Can you believe that?
1: Damn.
4: I think that lady that got brain injuries say otherwise.
0: Yeah.
4: Some of us, we can't cause brain injuries to normal riders.
0: Yeah.
4: I don't know about that, man.
0: Man, these people are end up in the hospital, though.
4: Yeah. And it goes 360 degrees is what it says.
0: Yeah, at how many miles and all the way? I mean, that's...
4: Too many.
0: You know what?
4: Hell
0: I don't...
4: Nah. I see, I've never been a roller coaster person anyway, though.
0: Me
4: I ain't never been no big thrill seeker like that.
0: Yeah.
4: I get on it if everybody in the group going, maybe I get on it, but... I mean, I did it,
0: and then I hate it when I'm... I mean, I kind of like it, but when I'm off of it, I go, it was kind of fun, but then I don't...
4: Right.
0: And then I just go on over to the bumper cars and deal with what I can deal with.
4: Yeah. Then I just eat.
1: Yeah.
4: I mean, like, I'm just going to eat the rest of the
1: ride. I'm riding whatever line short.
0: The other thing we got to... Oh, man. Anybody see... anybody see the what's going on with Dolly Parton's estate?
4: Yeah, I did see that.
0: So are they saying that, okay, so Dolly didn't have no kids. She and her husband were married almost 59 years.
1: I did not know that.
0: They couldn't have kids. She and her husband were married 59 years, but she always gave back. She did.
4: Yeah.
0: She had nieces, nephews, and everything. As a matter of fact, I think her nephew, was he head of security?
4: Yeah, he was head of security.
0: Do you know this woman? But you know Dolly. They said that Dolly Parton would have been a billionaire.
4: Mm.
0: But she gave so much of her money away that I want to say she left her estate with somewhere between $400 million to $500 million.
4: Wow.
0: And there's no, you know what I mean? Like, there's no kids and nothing. So I guess now the nephew, I would have thought he would get the money, right?
4: Yo.
0: Well, I heard that him and the manager are fighting. I think they didn't fought, and the manager fired him, and I don't know. There's some. All it sounds like is drama over $400 million. That's what it sounds like to me.
4: Over 400. That ain't a little amount now.
1: Yeah.
4: 400
1: yeah.
4: million?
1: Yeah. Hell, that's worth a little drama.
0: Yeah. So the manager now is asking a court for protection from the nephew.
4: Right.
0: Accusing him of making threats to get money. But I'm with the nephew. If it's my auntie, you were the manager, give me my auntie's money.
4: Right. But the manager also has now fired the nephew as well. Like, he was the head of security for Dolly Parton, and he was the one that actually made the announcement, hey, you know, Dolly Parton has passed, all of this stuff. And now the manager was like, yeah, you out of here, bub.
0: Man, did I tell you I went to Nashville? Did I tell you I was in Nashville and all over Tennessee for Labor Day weekend?
1: Right.
0: I even went to Nutbush.
4: Come on, Nutbush.
0: I need to post all this. Because Tina Turner got a statue, everything. It was dope. But do you know that every street in Tennessee, almost in this one part, was all about Dolly? We went to Dollywood, and it was Dolly Parton Way, Dolly Parton's Hotel, Dolly Parton. It was so
1: Boulevard, great.
0: Can I tell you, it was dope to see, though, that this woman, the impact that this woman had is really dope. Because you don't see that a lot with women and making it as far as, I mean, it's dope. It was just dope. So anyway.
4: National treasure for real.
0: For real. And then finally, Chris Brown, they said, say Chris Brown is mad at a reporter.
4: Yeah, so there's a reporter by the name, I've seen him on Instagram, I'm sorry, on ESPN a few different times, actually. His name is David Dennis Jr. He actually came out, and he was speaking against Chris Brown, basically saying that, look, if you are going to be a supporter of Chris Brown, please be honest about who the guy is. He's an abuser, he's this, he's that, but his talent eclipses all of the bad stuff or conversation about Chris Brown. Well, Chris caught wind of it. He posted under that same video that the guy posted, hey, brother, can you show me where I'm actively abusing women to this day? Not allegedly, not I heard. Criminality is public information. When you are convicted of something, everybody can see it. So when, my good brother, have I been convicted of anything? Well, this guy responded back to Chris Brown after he posted that and said, at Chris Brown, okay, well, as a journalist, it's good to get information directly from the source. Let's get it from the source himself. You've never laid a finger or harmed any woman in the past 17 years. Not once. Not a single time. Mm. Every accusation and restraining order is false. Just want to be clear here with a question mark. So him and Chris Brown had a very interesting back and forth.
1: Dang.
4: But my God,
0: I bet Drake is somewhere going, I remember he threw something at me at a club in London. All right. Hey, listen, coming up, we're going to shut the show down next. It's Didi in the morning.
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7: This is Eric Fry, president of Zeta Psi Lambda chapter of Alpha Phi Alpha Fraternity Incorporated, reminding you that September is Prostate Cancer Awareness Month. 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Men of all ages and races can get prostate cancer, but some men are at higher risk. African American men, men with close family members who had prostate cancer, and men who are age 50.
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10: What's the best oldies song of all time?
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13: What's the best oldie song of all time?
14: 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Oh, yeah. By me.
10: What's the best oldie song of all time?
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0: 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Hey, good morning. What's going on, Southwest Louisiana, and those of you listening thereabout? I'm your boy, Lavert the Bassman, and I am so excited to be with you wherever you may be today. Look, we got a whole bunch of things to talk about. Number one, today is International Day of Sign Language Day, so we'll be celebrating those who can't hear us, but we will sign to them today. Also, KZWA is doing an NFL game day party. You don't want to miss that. And Southern University's Alumni Federation has their inaugural gala. All that and more coming up a little bit later in the show, but right now, I want to take some time out to take care of you. You got a birthday, anniversary, request? I don't know, maybe you want to be like Miss Sylvia Thibodeau, who's turning 92 years old today, and hear your name mentioned across the airwaves. Give me a call, 337-491-0966. I can't wait to hear what you've got to say. Now, it's way back Wednesday at KZWA, so I'm taking you back with the Intruders.

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0: 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That's the Four Tops with Still Waters on this Way Back Wednesday. I'm your boy, Levert the Bass Man. It is 10:16. You know what that means. It's time for the birthday shout out. Hey! Celebrating a birthday today is my homie, Mr. Irvin Saylor. Happy birthday, buddy. Happy birthday to Stephen Peebo Lewis. Happy birthday, my dude. Happy birthday to Jessica Jolly. Gaurav Sakar, who listens to us all the way from New Delhi, India. Happy birthday. Happy birthday to Brandon Burgess. Christopher Barnett Sr., the unofficial mayor of Lake Charles, Josh Lewis. Happy birthday, my dude. Happy birthday to the greatest soprano, second only to Mariah Carey, Crystal Edwards Woods. Happy birthday. Happy birthday to Delana Bacon, Bryant Malone, and Gabriel Tillis. Happy birthday, everybody. You also happen to share your birthday with Jermaine Dupri. He turns 54. Anthony Mackie, you know, the black Captain America. He turns 48. Wow, he's still young. Bruce Springsteen turns 77. John Harborough turns 64. Jason Alexander, you know, George Costanza from Seinfeld. He turns 67. Julio Iglesias turns 83. Matt Hardy turns 52. Yeah, go wrestling. Lisa Ray McCoy turns 59. And Lazy Bone turns 52. Happy birthday, everybody. So what about you? You got a birthday, anniversary, request? I don't know, maybe you want to be like Adam Rogers and hear your name mentioned across the airwaves. Whatever it is, give me a call at 337-491-0966. I can't wait to hear what you've got to say. And from us here at KZWA and Sean Ardwine, we want to wish you and yours a very special happy birthday.
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0: a juvenile, but they don't know who they messing with. 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
1: Yeah, already 3 in the morning, huh? 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

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That's Beyonce with Morning Dew. That donk, I like it. I'm your boy Levert the Bassman, and it's time for me to let you know about your local weather. It's currently 10:30 in the morning, 85 degrees outside, and the sun is shining bright. Hey! And that sunshine, well, that's going to be the big weather story for our afternoon with, you know, fairer weather. There are going to be some clouds building at time, and temperatures will remain well above average. However, as most areas look to top out in the middle and upper 90s with heat index values right up there in the triple digits. Now, rain chances will be a little bit lower as we are, as well as some drier air, it begins to push in. But a stray to spotty shower or downpour can't be ruled out closer to the coastline. And heading through the latter half of the week, high pressure will become the main weather maker as an area of low pressure works its way up the East Coast. I'm Levert the Bassman. That's your local weather. 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I'll be back to let you know everything going on in the world around you. But right now, I want to celebrate somebody special, Miss Sylvia Thibodeau. She turns 92 years old today. Happy birthday to you, Miss Sylvia. You know what, sugar? This next song is for you. It's The Temptations with I Want a Love I Can See on KZWA 104.9.

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That's the Temptations. I Want a Love I Can See, going out to Miss Sylvia Thibodeau, turning 92 today. And we celebrating another birthday. This goes out to the homie, my classmate, Big Nick Frazier. Happy birthday, dude. Wait. Yeah, Big Nick Frazier. You know what? Every time I see him, I say, man, how you doing, bro? He said, man, I'm trying to get like you. No, I'm trying to get like you. But you know what, though? I'm genuinely trying to get like you, Nick. Happy birthday, my dude.

0: 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I'm trying to get like you.
1: But it is strong, now clean, in a custom whip, same color as a brand new tooth. 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

pancake leather on Jimmy Dean. 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

0: church of the open. And I invite you to open up your heart to the concept of being more like your fellow man when they are doing right. 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
1: Go ahead, pal.
0: Thank you, Sister Regina.
1: All right.
0: Anyway, the word says to look at the fruit of people's lives and imitate their faith. Some of y'all want to get like me when it comes to worldly things, but not when it comes to the relationship I have with my Father. Amen. Preach, preach, preach.
2: Easy. Brother Paul Wall told you, he'll come go in the red 6-2. 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He is imitating his brother because his brother is imitating God.
0: So just know this. When you're getting like me, I'm getting like you, easy.

0: dish hollers and the Big Mac moppers. We got another one. Paul Wall. Last but not least, C-double-O to the K-I-E. And you know me. Yeah.
1: This ain't just a playlist. This is our sound.
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0: KZWA 104.9. That is King George with Too Long. I'm your boy, Levert the Bass Man, and it's time for me to let you know everything going on in the world around you. Starting here in the city of Lake Charles, it's currently, 10:45, 86 degrees outside, and that sun is shining bright. And the third annual back-to-school giveaway, that's going down. That's right. That's going to happen on September 26th, starting at 12 p.m. while supplies last, going down at the MLK Center. That's 2009 North Simmons Street. Pastor Rosita Jackson Benson will be there. Any questions, comments, or concern, give her a call at 337-496-9988. That's 337-496-9988. Also, the Southern University Alumni Federation Lake Charles Chapter Incorporated is hosting its inaugural gala, Legacy in Motion. It's a scholarship fundraiser going down Saturday, September 26th. Doors open at 6 p.m. and the gala itself starts at 7. It's happening at the Lake Charles Event Center in the Buccaneer Room. That's 900 Lakeshore Drive in Lake Charles, Louisiana. The attire is formal and it's $75 per person. The MC is attorney Derek Key. The speaker is going to be attorney LaCosia Roberts. DJ K-Dub will be on the ones and twos providing the music and the atmosphere. And jazz musician Marcus Davis Entertainment will be the entertainment for the evening. Any questions, comments, or concerns, contact Eric Fry at 337-540-7810 or Miss Daisy Broadway at 337-532-7200. Tickets are going fast. Also, I need y'all to get ready because Friday, October 30th, KZWA is setting the city on fire with a grown folks fright night Halloween ball. This ain't your average Halloween party. We're bringing grown folks, good music, good food, freaky costumes, but nothing too hot. I don't want to see your yitty meats out. You don't keep that to yourself. 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

0: 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That's Letticy with I Need to Know. I'm your boy, Levert the Bassman, and I need you to know what's going on at Market Basket. 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We'll have the question of the day, but right now it is Way Back Wednesday real quick, and I believe we need to hear from Benton Woods real quick about some oogum boogum. What you think?
1: One, two, three.
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0: KZWA 104.9, that is Low Key Country with Timeless. I like that. It sounds like, that song remind me of like family reunions and stuff. Huh? Yeah. Well, you know why I'm here, because it's time for the question of the day. Hey! And if you'd like to participate in the conversation by answering the question of the day, all you got to do is give me a call at 337-491-0966, download the KZWA app to send me a text, or follow me across social media. Look for Levert the Bassman, and you can answer the question right down there in the comment section below. I can't wait to see what you've got to say. Question of the day. What's the wildest thing you've had to explain to another adult, huh? What is the wildest thing you had to explain to another adult? I was working at Walmart. This was in the early 2000s. I was working at Walmart, and I walked into the break room, right? Just in time as a coworker was putting a full can of corn in the microwave. It was an unopened can of corn. I had to explain to a grown adult that you cannot put metal inside a microwave because it's going to blow something up. Not only that, a couple weeks after that, I'm having a conversation with this young lady, kind of cute too, and I'm, I had to explain to this woman who went to college for nursing, what a semicircle was. I literally had to tell her that a semicircle was half of a, she didn't know. She had no idea. That's mine. That's the wildest thing I ever had. I had a couple more, but I'm going to tell you them later. But those are mine. What's yours? What's the wildest thing you ever had to explain to another adult? Huh? What's the wildest thing you had to explain to another adult? Give me a call at 337-491-0966. Download the KZWA app to send me a text, or follow me across social media. Look for Levert the Bassman and answer me at your leisure right down there in the comment section below. I can't wait to hear what you've got to say.
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1: 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It's the black and silver versus black and gold. 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

sing, Jay Brown. That's Jay Brown with My Whole Heart. I'm your boy, Levert the Bass Man. It's, 11:31. I figured it's a really good time to go ahead and revisit the question of the day, which is super simple. What's the wildest thing you've ever had to explain to another adult? Huh? What's the wildest thing you had to explain to another adult? This one says government and how it works to a 50-year-old American woman. Jesus. This one says, I was telling my sister about how two friends of mine drove to Alaska. She asked, how does that work? I told her, you got to cross the border into Canada and then drive the rest of the way to Alaska. She replied, but Alaska is an island. She said, Alaska's an island, Jesus. Oh, goodness. Let's see, this one says, somebody said to me, oh, God, she said, I had to explain to someone that Anne Frank is a real person and not a fictional character. Jeez. I once had a colleague, a grown man, who did not know that indoor cats used litter boxes. He genuinely thought they did their business all over the house. Ugh, I don't do cats. I'm a dog person. Mine go outside. Finally, this one says, I had to explain to a friend of mine that salmonella is not Spanish for salmon. Salmonella is not Spanish for salmon. Jesus. Ooh, that's theirs. What's yours? What's the wildest thing you've ever had to explain to another adult? Give me a call at 337-491-0966. I can't wait to hear what you got to say. Oh, God. Salmonella, Spanish for salmon. Stay tuned, y'all. It's Way Back Wednesday.

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0: KZWA 104.9, that's Leon Thomas with My Muse. I'm your boy, Levert the Bass Man. It's 11:45 on the dot. I love it when that happens. And I figured it's a really good time to go ahead and revisit the question of the day, which is super simple. What's the wildest thing you ever had to explain to another adult? Huh? What's the wildest thing you ever had to explain to another adult? This one comes to us from online, and it says that Taiwan and Thailand are, in fact, not the same country. This one says that we all have different needs and interests. Everybody's not going to like what you like. Let's see. This one says, I'm going to be real here. It's me. It's myself. Somebody had to tell me the difference between push and pull. Jeez. This one says that I had to explain to my sister that women don't go number one out of their vagine, that they have a urethra that they go number one out of. Yeah. And finally, this one says that immigrants do pay taxes and they are not eligible for SNAP, Social Security, or disability benefits. So if you're going around believing that immigrants don't pay taxes and they get SNAP and Social Security and disability benefits, that's a lie. Stop believing that. You're too old for that. I'm your boy, Levert the Bass Man. That's theirs. What's yours? What's the wildest thing you ever had to explain to another adult? Give me a call at 337-491-0966. Download the KZWA app. Send me a text or follow me across social media. Look for Levert the Bass Man and answer me right down there at your leisure in the comments section below. And coming up at the top of the hour, that's the All Request Lunch Hour, where I'll play what you say.
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1: 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I like that right there. I'm your boy, Levert the Bassman, and you just stepped into the beginning of the All Request Lunch Hour, brought to you by the Foundation House, located at 720 Enterprise Boulevard, open Monday through Friday from 11 a.m. to 2 p.m., and on the menu today, Eddie Earl said they got smothered turkey necks, smothered ribs, meatballs, stew, pork chops, garfish, catfish, rice and gravy, red beans, green beans, mustard greens, potato salad, and corn. 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You know her, you've heard her voice here before, and you know if she's in the studio, she's telling you what we got going on here at KZWA. So ladies and gentlemen, and boys and girls, and those of you somewhere thereabout, put your hands together one time for my friend, Miss Tammy Moore. What's up, girl?
2: Hey guys, what's going on? How are you doing today?
1: I'm so good to be in the studio with you. So what are we talking about today? Because you know we got some stuff going on.
2: Thanks, man. Look, we have so many things happening in our city today. Listen, I'm going to start off first.
1: Okay.
2: This weekend, we have our game day party, okay? Our Sunday fun day.
1: Yeah.
2: All right? We want everybody to come on over to the Foundation House, 720 Enterprise Boulevard. Come see Eddie Earl over there. And look, we want you to put on your Saints jerseys.
1: Yeah.
2: And your Raiders jerseys.
1: Yeah.
2: Okay? Look, I'm going to have my cowboy jersey on anyway. I'm so sorry, guys. But I'm going to be in the house with my blue and silver and white.
1: Y'all right? Just won the last game.
2: Yes, we did. Everybody won the last game. Don't do that.
1: Okay? I mean, the Cowboys, y'all just won the last one.
2: We did.
1: So congratulations.
2: The Saints won theirs. Philly won theirs. It is what it is. Okay? But this weekend, we're going to go ahead and give it to the Saints and the Raiders, all
1: right? Right, right.
2: We want everybody to come down to the Foundation House. Come join us. Doors open at 2 p.m. Kickoff starts at 3:25. We're just asking everybody to come bring one bag of candy to enter.
1: That's okay? It?
2: That's it.
1: They ain't got to pay nothing?
2: They don't have to pay anything. We're going to have prizes, door prizes. We're going to have all kind of fun. Okay, so if you went to the last one,
1: yeah,
2: you already know what it's going to be.
1: And it was fun,
2: it
1: too.
2: It was real fun. K-Dub is going to be on the ones and two. This is a day party, okay?
1: Yeah, yeah.
2: Just make sure you go to church first, all right?
1: That Bye. Part.
2: Okay, I want you to come on down to the Foundation House. But look.
1: Honey, ain't nothing wrong with day drinking after little Jesus.
2: Yes, yes. So listen, we just got something added to the list. Just came today. It just dropped.
1: Oh.
2: I'm going to need everybody to go find a Halloween costume outfit.
1: Okay.
2: Because KZWA is throwing a grown folk Fright Night Halloween ball.
1: Oh, that sounds like fun.
2: So you can come and dress any way you want.
1: I'm wearing a thong.
2: I know you are. Yeah, I know you are.
1: That's baby. It.
2: Yeah. So we're going to have a best dress contest. We're going to have a dance-off contest.
1: Oh.
2: Hey, and K-Dub, go DJ K-Dub, will be in the house once again.
1: Hey.
2: Okay? So, listen, we got tables reserved. You can have reserved tables. You can buy your ticket at the door.
1: Uh-huh.
2: Hey, it's going to be cheaper if you come to the studio and purchase your ticket first. All
1: That's
2: right?
1: true. That's true.
2: So, listen, get your Halloween costume ready because I'm coming. I'm coming as Catwoman. Okay?
1: You're going to be Catwoman this year. Nice. I think I might go as Chef from South Park.
2: Okay, so that's going to be October 30th, all right?
1: Okay.
2: And before that, we have something going on October 16th, the Nelson Academy Fall Festival.
1: Ooh,
2: all right?
1: What's that?
2: We want you to bring your kids out. This is going to be over there at Brentwood Park, starting at 5 p.m. to 7 p.m. We're going to have the ice truck is going to be there, free food, free face painting, free popcorn, free petting zoo, and of course, this will be hosted by go DJ K-Dub.
1: Boy, DJ K-Dub is busy.
2: He busy. He real busy. Now, listen, when we say K-Dub attached to anything, you already know the party is going to be lit.
1: That boy is quality. He is good stuff. He is
2: very good. And last on my list, you know, I probably didn't go in order, but this one is October 17th.
1: Okay.
2: Don't forget about Smoketober.
1: Smoke in the air.
2: Yes, honey. You got to come with your blue jean outfit. I already got my outfit ready.
1: Oh.
2: Roy Chip Anthony will be in the house performing, okay? We have tickets here at the studio. You can come and pick up your tickets here. $40 at the studio.
1: They can get them right now?
2: Right now.
1: Come get
2: Don't
1: these tickets.
2: Don't miss this one, because this is going to be a nice one. Okay, guys?
1: When is it?
2: October 17th.
1: Oh, I can't
2: wait. October 17th. Yes, it's going down. Smoketober. Yes, come on, see us.
1: All right.
2: And last on the list.
1: Okay.
2: I'm going to get this one out. This one is going to be at Hicks and Toyota.
1: Ooh.
2: We're having a trunk or treat.
1: Oh, really?
2: On Halloween, all right?
1: Shut up.
2: If you went to the last event at Hicks and Toyota,
1: it was fun.
2: It was great.
1: Oh, my God, I
2: had
1: fun.
2: So we want y'all to drive right back down to DeRidder. Come celebrate with us
1: for
2: Oktoberfest over there at the Trunk or Treat. We're going to have so much candy, entertainment,
1: right.
2: Giveaways, jump houses. You know, last time they gave away TVs, okay?
1: They did.
2: Yeah, so
1: they
2: we did. Expecting something really big again at Hicks and Toyota.
1: They gave away 4 TVs, and
2: yes,
1: fingers
2: yes.
1: crossed they might give away a car. I'm not saying that's
2: and
1: what they're doing.
2: You just never know with Hicks and Hicks and has it, okay?
1: Hicks and has
2: keep
1: it.
2: Trying to tell y'all, Hicks and has it.
1: Yeah, right? They do.
2: So, babe, this is mine for the week. Listen, if you have any events going on here in Lake Charles, Louisiana, please come and see me at KZWA. I'll get your event out on the air.
1: How can they get in contact with you?
2: Hey, you can call me. You can email me. You can look me up on Facebook. My phone number is all over Facebook. I'm
1: yeah,
2: not
1: it
2: hard
1: is.
2: To find, okay? So you can come right here to the studio and come in and talk to Tammy. Remember, no business is too big.
1: Uh-huh.
2: No business is too small. Call Tammy.
1: Hey! 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

0: 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That's Raheem Devon with The Pleasure Would Be Mine. I like that song right there. Boy, if I had me somebody, I would sing that to you all day. I'll tell you about it. I like that. That's Raheem Devon, The Pleasure Would Be Mine. I'm your boy, LaVert the Bassman. We got less than 20 minutes left in the All Request Lunch Hour. 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Open Monday through Friday from 11 a.m. to 2 p.m. And on the menu today, Eddie Earl said they got smothered turkey necks, smothered ribs, meatball stew, fried pork chops, garfish, catfish, rice and gravy, mustard greens, red beans, yams, mac and cheese, green beans, corn, potato salad, obtuse, rubber goose, green goose, guava juice, giant steak, birthday cake, large fries, chocolate shake. 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

0: If you remember how the last big celebration went down with the big station KCWA, well, get ready, because we're doing it again. It's the Black and Silver versus Black and Gold. 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
0: What's one song that never gets old?
9: Just Die in Your Arms.
0: What's one song that never gets old?
10: Yeah, by Usher. You know, peace up, A-Town.
0: What's one? What's the best song to go cruising to?
11: Baby, let's cruise away.
12: What's the best song to go cruising to?
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15: Posse on Broadway, so it makes a lot. At home,
0: away from home. In the... What's the best song to go cruising to?
16: You know what, I'll tell you what, the best one is Ooh Child.
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17: Ooh, I would put on like some Woody, Summer Breeze.
0: What's the best song to put on while you're cruising?
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16: 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Zap and Roger.
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12: What's the best song to cruise to?
20: If I'm cruising, I want to slap some old school shit. 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
21: It's Going Down Tonight, myself.
0: What's the best song to go cruising to?
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15: 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At home,
0: away from home. In the... What's the best song to go cruising to?
16: You know what, I'll tell you what, the best one is Ooh Child.
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17: Ooh, I would put on like some Woody, Summer Breeze. 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
0: the best song to put on while you're cruising?
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16: 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Zap and Roger.
19: Cruising by Smokey Robinson.
12: What's the best song to cruise to?
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0: 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This looks like a garden. Can't do it.
1: Okay. Welcome in.
2: What's your name?
1: Destiny.
2: How are you?
1: I'm 24.
2: What do you do?
1: Yeah, okay.
2: Why did you end up popping your balloon?
0: I didn't get past the pants.
2: Oh.
0: Yeah, I can't do it. Sorry.
2: Okay. What about the pants?
0: This looks like a garden. Can't do it.
1: Okay.
3: The scarf, the glasses, everything is throwing me off. So it doesn't matter.
4: Absolutely. That's your opinion.
2: Okay, why did we end up popping our balloon?
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1: You sure this is a good idea for giant candies? It's Halloween.
2: Oh. There's rewarding.
3: Welcome to Scotland.
2: And then there's remarkably rewarding. With Chase Sapphire.

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That, ladies and gentlemen, was the Gap Band with Yearning for Your Love. I like that right there. I'm your boy, Lavert the Bass Man, and today is National Bisexual Day. Yeah, celebrate bisexuality. If that's what you do, let's embrace everybody who live their lives as proudly as they can. That's a difficult road to walk. That's a difficult road to walk. So I salute you. I celebrate with you. I give you a high five. You do your thing. You say, well, I settle for 50% when I can get the whole 100. Get you some. I'm your boy, Lavert the Bassman, reminding you that KZWA 104.9 is presenting the NFL Game Day Party. The New Orleans Saints versus the Las Vegas Raiders is going down Sunday, September 27th. Doors open at 2 p.m. Kickoff at 3:25. Go DJ K-Dub will be on the ones and twos. 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

0: 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That is the great Whitney Houston with Million Dollar Bill. You know, Alicia Keys wrote that song specifically for Whitney Houston, wrote it with her in mind, and said she wanted it to sound like the most Whitney song ever made. And she did. I'm your boy, LeVert, the Bassman, and I gotta let you know what's going on in the United States of America right now. The U.S. Department of Agriculture has issued a massive recall of beef, pork, and more. Over 167,000 pounds of raw beef, pork, and other meats. Here's what you need to know about the recall that was issued in the last 24 hours. It was recalled because the product was produced without the benefit of a federal inspection. And it covers beef, pork, goat, and goat products that that many people eat, believe it or not. Now, it's a lot going on. I'll be right back to tell you about it. Something's going on with the microphone. 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

0: 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This is where we started. This is what his hair is looking like after that shampoo session. Maybe I got all of that out of there and got straight to it. So you see,
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I like that. That's October London with Pencil Me In. It's something about a jazz flute. It feels right. Right? Or maybe it's just me, but jazz flute reminds me of fall or winter in New York. Call it programming, I guess. I don't know. I'm your boy, LaVert the Bassman, and I'm back. Remember earlier I was telling you about this massive beef recall, and I had to cut out early because the mic was getting weird? Well, here's what I was talking about. The USDA is recalling about 167,000 pounds of raw beef, pork, and goat products from Star Meat Delivery, Inc. because they were made without federal inspection and labeled with a not real USDA mark. Now, according to the USDA's Food Safety and Inspection Service, the meat was produced without the required federal inspection and marked with a false establishment number. FSIS warns that uninspected meat may contain undeclared allergens, harmful bacteria, and other contaminants. The issue was found during routine surveillance and no illnesses have been reported so far. So y'all be careful out there. When you're getting your beef, your meats, your goat and stuff from people, your oxtail, y'all be careful. Buy from somebody you trust, local butchers. All right, I'll be back in a few moments to let you know how many local butchers we got in the area. 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And speaking of local butchers, you remember back in the day how you can go to the butcher shop and they would, cut you maybe 2 pounds of ground round? Or maybe get you some pork chops for dinner that night. Or maybe even a plate of beef ribs, you know? I miss having butchers and things like that. Well, it's way back Wednesday, and we are walking back down memory lane with Delegation and Oh Honey on KZWA 104.9.

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0: KZWA 104.9. That is 8Ball and MJG with Space Age Pimpin' on this Way Back Wednesday. I'm your boy, Levert the Bassman, and I got a question. Do you ever get stuck in them endless, what do you want to eat conversations? Huh? If you're a couple, ask you and your spouse, you ever get stuck in them endless, what do you want to eat? I don't know. Well, apparently some couples are solving that issue by going through what they call a food divorce. Yeah, they divorcing over everything now. So what is a food divorce? Well, it means that partners handle their own meals on their own schedules rather than planning, cooking, and eating together as a household. A relationship therapist said that the goal is to take food off the list of daily negotiations that can create stress and resentment. Now, younger generations seem to be abandoning traditional meal schedules, and according to a recent study, 1 in 4 Americans eat every meal alone. But there is a potential downside. Couples who regularly eat together tend to report higher relationship satisfaction. So you can skip the shared dinner if you want, but you'll need to replace it with another form of connection. I'm Levert the Bassman, and that's what's happening in your relationships. It's Live 104.9.
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Yo, what's up, fam? Hey, you did such an incredible job cutting my hair last time, man. I want to come back because you got my fade the way that I like it. So I want to book an appointment for 4:30 p.m. Let me know if you're free, man. I'm going to tip you good too. You did a job well done. God, today, grace and peace to you, man of God. I trust this message finds you surrounded by God's favor. I wanted to take a moment to express my deep appreciation.

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That's Earth, Wind, and Fire with Devotion. That goes out to my homie, Mr. Eric Fry. I'm your boy, LaVert the Bassman, and Governor Jeff Landry has declared a state of emergency over Louisiana's diesel fuel shortage, giving farmers and timber harvesters a way to stretch their fuel supply during peak harvest season. Now, the executive order signed September 22nd and effective September 23rd temporarily suspends state penalties for dyed diesel, untaxed off-road fuel typically reserved for tractors, skidders, and irrigation pumps in vehicles registered for on-road use. Now, the suspension applies specifically to vehicles registered as Class 2, you know, forest products, or Class 5 for farm use. Jeff Landry says, we're not going to sit on the sidelines while Louisiana's farmers are paying record prices to harvest the crops that feed our families and support our economy. We have an opportunity to provide immediate relief, and that's exactly what we're doing, said Jeff Landry. Jeff Landry, you're part of the problem, man. Your friend Donald Trump is the one responsible for all of this. You co-signed it, helped make it possible, and now you're making Louisiana's life even better. We're rated number 50 in the entire country when it comes to life expectancy and what have you. Number 50. We're the worst state to live in, and you just decided to bring SpaceX to Vermilion Parish. It's going to disrupt the migratory patterns of our birds, our sea life, and you talking about making life better. Life would be better for a whole lot of people in Louisiana if Jeff Landry was no longer governor. That's just my opinion. 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

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The Saints, they won last weekend, and they are going to win this weekend when they take on the L.A. Raiders. And we are throwing a party for this victory. I'm already calling it, it's a victory, this Sunday when the Saints play the Raiders. We're going to gather over at the Foundation House. 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

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These homecoming parades, they're on tap. They're coming up. I see Washington Marion, a whole bunch of high schools are getting ready for their homecoming parade. We'll let you know. We'll be out there, of course. 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

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Love y'all. Tony Woods is here. It's time for a hot minute with Mayor Marshall. The mayor wants you to know that the Lake Charles Fire Department and the city of Lake Charles will celebrate 150 years of service to the Live 104.9 KZWASL. Love y'all. Tony Woods is here. It's time for a hot minute with Mayor Marshall. The mayor wants you to know that the Lake Charles Fire Department and the city of Lake Charles will celebrate 150 years of service to the community with two big events, October 22nd and the 24th. The first one, the celebration begins with the historical art exhibit from 5:30 until 7:30 p.m. Thursday, October 22nd at the Central School. The exhibit will highlight the history and traditions of the Lake Charles Fire Department through historical artwork and displays. Sounds like a lot of fun. The celebration will continue with the Lake Charles Family Fun Day from 3 until 6 on Saturday, October 24th at Millennium Park. 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They are good. So come on out. 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Those are important. All right. That's it for your hot minute with your mayor on this Wednesday on Live 104.9 KZWA. 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

0: you're craving. 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

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That is Keith Frank with 1994. I'm your boy LaVert the Bass Man, and I got a story from 1999. I'm talking about a DeQuincy man. He's been sentenced to 8 years in prison for abducting and sexually assaulting a woman in Texas nearly 27 years ago. His name is Preston Alvin Chenier Jr., and his cousin abducted a woman from the side of FM 1764 in La Marque on December 4th, 1999, and this is according to Galveston County Criminal District Attorney's Office. Now, the case went cold, but Chenier was identified after the DNA evidence was retested. The victim said she got into an argument with her husband after leaving the bar and was walking along the highway. Two black men wearing ski masks pulled up in front of her in a single cab truck. The

Passenger Shanir's cousin got out of the truck with a knife and forced the victim into the truck. Prosecutor said both men then brutally assaulted her over the next 2 hours. The case went cold for years, but a detective matched a DNA sample from the victim to Shanir in 2012, prosecutor said. Now, the case was reopened in 2023, where Shanir was arrested in Sulphur. There are a lot of things about this case that don't make sense, but it is continuing to develop, and as more information becomes available, I'll be one of the first to let you know. So stay tuned to Live 104.9 KZWA, and I'm going to continue to play you some of the best throwbacks, R&B, and waybacks like this.

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0: 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That is D'Angelo with Lady on this Way Back Wednesday. I'm your boy, Levert the Bassman. It is 95 degrees in the shade outside. There's some partly cloudy skies, and it's 2:44 in the afternoon. That means our time together has very quickly come to an end, and we had fun on this Way Back Wednesday. I know I did. But you know, I never like to leave you without speaking something positive in your life. And with this in mind, I want to let you know what I pray for when I pray for you. I pray that you find somebody whose voice gets real soft, not because they're afraid they're going to hurt you or intimidate you, but just because they're talking to you. I pray that for you. I pray that you experience a love so safe and consistent that your nervous system unlearns the habits of waiting for the other shoe to drop. I'm praying that for you. I pray that you find somebody who remembers that y'all on the same team. You ain't got to compete against the person laying next to you. Y'all on the same team. I pray that you find that. I pray that you find someone who is just as invested in your growth as a person as they are in your love as a partner. I pray that you find somebody who notices when you need reassurance before even having to ask for it. That's intimacy. I pray that you find somebody who knows how to hold your grief and not just wait on you to finish it. I pray that you experience a love that makes you both feel deeply understood and endlessly discovered. I want that for you. That's my prayer for you. That you experience love on a level you've never experienced before. And if nobody told you today, let me be one of the first. I love you. I love you on purpose. And God knows I mean it. 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Now, we're still working on the microphones and things in here, so if he's in and out, that's what's going on. Also, Pleasure P is coming to Lake Charles. He'll be here Tuesday, November 10th. Southern University's Gala is going down Saturday, September 26th. Go DJ K-Dub Sprite Night. That's going down Friday, October 30th. All right? Okay, bye.
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Good afternoon. Tony Woods checking in with you. So glad you stopped by. I've got details about how you can win $1,000. That sounds good, doesn't it? All right, y'all, let's get this party going on Live 104.9 KZWA.

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It's a Friday. Tony Woods checking in. Hang on now. I've got details about our big NFL preseason kickoff party coming up on Live 104.9. Mike Clark and Bruno Mars on the way. It's Roy Chip right now.

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EJ Jones. 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Now seems like a good time to throw on a throwback from Frankie Beverly and Maze. 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He'll be appearing at the first annual Faye Brown Blackwell Juneteenth Celebration. Here's more details. Q Parker, it's called Put It On. I like that. 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Oh, yeah, he's over here getting ready. He's getting ready. 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Hey, listen, enjoy your evening. Tap in tomorrow afternoon. It's a Friday. You know how we... 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It's just the God in me. Mary is on your radio.

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1: 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Good morning. Well, look who just stepped in. Tony Woods. All right. So, oh my God, I am so glad that that. Well, look who just stepped in. Tony Woods.
0: 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Tuesday night. It's a little after 6. Tony Woods is here. And Live 104.9 KZWA. Nice to hear from Anthony Hamilton. So glad you guys stopped by. More of your favorites are on the way, including music from Chris Hardwick on Live 104.9.

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Nice to hear from Anthony Hamilton. So glad you guys stopped by. More of your favorites are on the way, including music from Chris Hardwick on Live 104.9.

0: 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That's going to wrap it up for me. Hope you enjoy your Tuesday night. Hope you can join me tomorrow after.
1: Well, look who just stepped in. Good Friday morning. You're listening to. Well, look who just stepped in.
0: 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That is going to wrap it up for me, family. Oh, I enjoyed hanging out with you on this Tuesday. If you can, tap in tomorrow afternoon, 3 o'clock. We'll do it all over again. How was your Tuesday? You know you were blessed today, right? Yes, he did. Come celebrate at Immaculate Heart of Mary Church's Fall Bazaars. 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Good afternoon. 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All right, y'all. That's going to wrap it up for me. I had fun. Hope you did, too. Tap in tomorrow afternoon. I'll be here just about 3 o'clock. Let me ask you this question. How was your day today? I'm willing to bet today was a good day for you. So thank him for it and tap in tomorrow afternoon, 3 o'clock. Yes, my friends, it has been a good day. Peace.

lot of your beautiful audience out there swinging with us. On behalf of Jewel Brown, Billy Kyle, Joe Daringsburg, Trevor Young, Billy Crook, Danny Barcelona, little Filipino boy on the drums, little Arabian boy, Satchmo. We are very happy to swing this number for you folks. It's cutting out time now. Before we cut out from here, let's take them saints on down one more time. Now I win the saints.

0: 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The Saints, they won last weekend, and they are going to win this weekend when they take on the L.A. Raiders. And we are throwing a party for this victory. I'm already calling it, it's a victory, this Sunday when the Saints play the Raiders. We're going to gather over at the Foundation House. 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
2: 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If you remember how the last big celebration went down with the big station KZWA, well, get ready, because we're doing it again. It's the black and silver versus black and gold. This Sunday, the Las Vegas Raiders and the New Orleans Saints are taking the field. 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

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These homecoming parades, they're on tap. They're coming up. I see Washington Marion, a whole bunch of high schools are getting ready for their homecoming parade. We'll let you know. We'll be out there, of course. 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

0: 105-1049 KCWASO. Love y'all. Tony Woods is here. It's time for a hot minute with Mayor Marshall. The mayor wants you to know that the Lake Charles Fire Department and the city of Lake Charles will celebrate 150 years of service to the community with two big events, October 22nd and the 24th. The first one, the celebration begins with the historical art exhibit from 5:30 until 7:30 p.m. Thursday, October 22nd at the Central School. The exhibit will highlight the history and traditions of the Lake Charles Fire Department through historical artwork and displays. Sounds like a lot of fun. The celebration will continue with the Lake Charles Fire Family Fun Day from 3 until 6 on Saturday, October 24th at Millennium Park. This free community event will feature live music from the Good Dudes and the Barb High School's The Last Hour Show Choir. They are good. 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

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Good afternoon. Tony Woods checking in with you. So glad you stopped by. I've got details about how you can win $1,000. That sounds good, doesn't it? All right, y'all, let's get this party going on Live 104.9 KZWA.

was getting rich, rich. Dollars and cents, I'm down for the quick split. Two times for the baddies and the misfits. 50-something years old and still with it. Pull up on the ops. That's LA Fitness. I said we about to step on them.

0: bring the entire family to the Immaculate Heart of Mary Church's 73rd Anniversary Fall Bazaar. 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

0: If you remember how the last big celebration went down with the big station KTWA, well, get ready, because we're doing it again. It's the black and silver versus black and gold. 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

0: 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Nice to hear from Anthony Hamilton. 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

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All right, y'all. That's going to wrap it up for me. I had fun. Hope you did, too. Tap in tomorrow afternoon. I'll be here just about 3 o'clock. Let me ask you this question. How was your day today? I am willing to bet the day was a good day for you. So thank him for it and tap in tomorrow afternoon, 3 o'clock. Yes, my friends, it has been a good day. Be

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5: 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Call me at 337-429-7468. That's 337-429-7468. I specialize in a range of civil law matters, family law, healthcare law, government law, wills, trusts, estate planning, banking law, church law, construction law, landlord-tenant law, and more. My favorite scripture is Jeremiah 29:11. For I know the plans I have for you, declares the Lord, plans to prosper you and not harm you, plans to give you hope and a future. If you need a lawyer for any reason, call me at 337-429-7468. That's 337-429-7468. 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